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2: A group of men, Zaka Pepe Ekora, you know, Abinari Bunyana de Paraya, who so some yard let. Oranga Minyari Bunyana de Paraya, you know, Abinari, who so some yard let. While I am in Yarig Bu, Zagur Samina, let Yana de Paraya, you know, Abinari Bu. Mel Jovi, Zaka Jovi de Lonavi. Lope Guribi, Zaka Gourmet de Marpe, Zagurvi, Zaka Pepe Ekora. A good man, Zaka Pemi Equara. You know, tea, I doubt you the lunavi. Sacho Vizakato Vid lunavi. Mefle lita u good in Marpe. Say good man, Zaka Pemi Equara, such a chaminat. Oranga Minyaribu. Such a chaminyaribu, Yana de Pareya nor Avignarbe. Uzuza Minyaribu. Such a chaminat. Boya Minyaribu, Yana de Pareya nor Avignarbu. I told me, Zakato Mendilon. What's a liberty? I pray on now. What's a lay in a honey coo? What's a lizard in a honey? The telezor or umane, the telay in a honey pen. Pensia. The telezor, yeah, you know, Tiwi, the telay in a honey. I answer or umane, I tell you in a honey coo. The telezor, yeah, that one, the telay in a honey. The telezor or umane. The telezor, yeah, pray on now. The telay in a honey. The telezor, oh. The telezor, yeah, you want, the telay in a honey. The telezor, oh, Jadonia. An answer, yeah, Jadonia. Until it's a woman, I and I in a honey. The telezor, yeah, woman, and the telay in a honey coat. The telebury in a honey pet. The telezor in a honey, Nina man, yeah. The telay in a honey. We should have woman, honey, yap. Aja buruba yunute akona. 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Ahana nitira akera ubikera. 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Warampunumbe. Detele zoro ya yunute. Detele ina hane. Detele zoro ina hane. Watele zoro oja dunye. Detele zoro ya umane. Hanay zoro ina hane. Detele zoro o divara zoro. Divara zoro ina hane ko. What a little yapper on and the telay in a honey. The telezor, oh, Jadonia Jadonia, the telay in a honey. What a little, oh, Jadonia. What a little yap, Jadonia, what a lay in a honey go. The telezor, oh, man. What a little yap, Jadonia, what a lay in a honey. We need us, what do we need them? What do we need, Jab? What do we need, Casroati? We need them, they wish a cab. Do we say, Casroati? Do we need cab? What do we need, cab? What do we need them? We need Casroati, we need them. What do we need, cab? What do we need them? Do we say, Casroati? Do we say, Casroati? We need them. We need cab, what do we need them? Santa Mammy Casroati. Do we need cab? It was a chance that we need them. We didn't end up on that, the moment that the men that Papa and Dara, the man that we should end Papa and Dara, this is my bro. We should echo Paranjara and I got in Capi. We didn't echo Paranjara and I got in Capi. We didn't end Papa. We need to go back. Je n'ai pas parandé.

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The noble Mar and his Hieland laddies, or the true men o' the north, Angus, Huntly, and Seaforth, scouring hunt across the Forth with their white cockades. There you'll see the banners flare, there you'll hear the bagpipes rare, and the trumpets deadly blare, wi' the cannons rattle. There you'll see the Bild Macross, Camerons and Clanranald's roars, o' the clans wi' loud huzzas rushing to the battle. There you'll see the noble Whigs, o' the heroes o' the brigs, raw hides and withered wigs, a riding in a rayman, rain hose and ragged hools, sour malk and gurning ghouls, psalm bukes and cuddy stools, we'll see never mere man.

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0: Fell in the merry month of June, from me home I started, left the girls of Tuam, nearly broken hearted, saluted father dear, kissed me darling mother, drank a pint of beer, me grief and tears to 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
1: And 1, 2, 3, 4, 5, hunt the hare and turn her down the rocky road and all the way to Dublin, whack for Laldira.
0: Well in Mullingard at night, arrested limbs so weary, started by daylight, me spirits blithe and airy, took a drop of the pure, keep me heart from sinking, that's the Paddy's cure, whenever he's on for drinking, to see the lassie smile, laughing all the while, at me curious style, twould set your heart to bubble, and ask me was I hired, wages I required, till I was almost tired of the rocky road 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
1: 1, 2, 3, 4, 5, hunt the hare and trotting her down the rocky road, and all the way to Dublin, whack for Laldira.
0: Well, in Dublin next arrived, I thought it such a pity to be so soon deprived of you of that fine city, so then I took a stroll, all among the quality bundle, it was stole all in a neat locality. Something crossed me mind when I looked behind, no bundle could I find upon me stick. A wobbling acquiring father rogue said me con it brogue wasn't much in vogue on the rocky road to Dublin.
1: 1, 2, 3, 4, 5, hunt the hare and turn her down the rocky road and all the way to Dublin, whack for Laldira.
0: Well, from there I got away, my spirits never fail, and landed on the quay just as the ship was sailing. The captain at me roared, said that no room had he, when I jumped aboard a cabin found for Paddy. Down among the pigs played some funny rigs, danced some hearty jigs, the water round me bubbling, when off Holyhead wished myself was dead, or better far instead, on the rocky road to Dublin.
1: 1, 2, 3, 4, 5, hunt the hare and turn her down the rocky road and all the way to Dublin, whack for Laldira.
0: Well, the boys of Liverpool, when we safely landed, called myself a fool, I could no longer stand it, blood began to boil, temper I was losing, poor old Aaron's Isle, they began abusing her, ah, me souls as I'm a shillelagh, I let fly, Galway boys were I, so I was a hobbling with the loud hooray, joy and in the affray, we quickly cleared the way for the rocky road to Dublin.
1: 1, 2, 3, 4, 5, hunt the hare and turn her down the rocky road, all the way to Dublin, whack for

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On Grafton Street in November, we tripped lightly

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1: Collaborate.

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Same

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There before him 20 Irish girls, and they'll all dress in white. There

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Learn us who might as well.